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0: If you could just check the area of 1740 Athena Drive in Town of Avon for an open 911 line. It's a 911 only phone, unable to call back. 1740 Athena Drive.
1: Copy.
0: Two 653 says.
2: That's going to 10-8.
3: Special 1844. And 1844 disregard. Special 151.
4: 1844.
3: 1844. And standby one.
5: 151. Main Street, Hemlock.
3: Now both units in the area of 63 coming in from the Wyoming County line on a traffic complaint. Looking for a maroon Toyota driving at a high rate of speed. The original complainant reported a destruction of marijuana from the vehicle. We got it from Wyoming County. Coming southbound on 63.
5: 151 got a visitor from Hemlock.
3: 151 of 244, 151, you can disregard. I'm sorry, that was my mistake. 161. Tampa. 151, I'll show you a clip.
5: 151, Tampa.

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2: 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I'm going to be 63 in Chandler.
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0: 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Nothing coming back in New York.
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0: 24-2 and 142. 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
1: One, four, two, copy.

0: dispatcher's 214-149 for the Priority 1 alarm, 495 Rochester Street, Gray Meadows. 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
1: 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It's an ongoing issue.
0: Copy. 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
2: 149, I copy. I'll be doing.
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0: 708. You can be on the lookout for this blue Dodge as well. The female half states she lives at 303 Keating Lane and she's concerned he's going to go to her apartment and take her dog.
1: 10-4, you can pull me on it.

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1: 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I'm fine. This is in jail. One for name. Kenora Young, 4821, LNY 4821, South Point of Sutton. 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

0: ¿sabes?
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2: Seven,
0: 8, 7-8,
2: go ahead.
0: Just advise, I did add that plate to that blue dot chart in the job, King Mary Frank, 8780, returns to a Jonathan subject.
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1: 151.
0: John McKinsey, 5774, JLS 5774, it's going to be 390 southbound, south of town.
1: Southbound, south of town.

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0: 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I'll be in front of Gillian.
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0: 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I'll be Mayor Clark.
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0: 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Can you give White Choice a call back and cancel? 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
1: Can you do it by name and date of birth?
0: Copy that. Last name is going to be Boy, Lincoln, Ocean, Ocean, Mary, Bloom. First name, George, Adam, Victor, Robert, Ida, Edward, Lincoln, Lincoln, Adam. Middle initial, D is in David. Date of birth is 06. Standby. Date of birth is 12/22 of 2008.
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0: 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Can I get a 29 on the arrow? Okay, thanks.
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0: 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Request to respond on 130 Main Street between Hopkins and Murray in the village of Mount Morris for the 28-year-old male is constantly breathing with abnormal pain. Feels like he might pass out. It's 43. 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Lipstick County for the ALS, 130 Main Street in the village. The 28-year-old male is constantly breathing with abdominal pain, may pass out. 43.
1: Six two six six fire dispatch.
0: 6266.
1: If you could take 6288 off the board, and I'll be going back on a car, and I'll be responding to that from Hampton.
0: Copy.

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1: 169, Lorenz.
0: If you could check the area 54 North Church Street in the village of Nunde for the loud music, there's a lot of bass in the area.
1: Copy.

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0: Have any calls for fires in the area of
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0: or 6467 Creek Road?
1: Neither.
0: And four, I'm gonna be out with a pretty good sized brush fire in the backyard.
1: Have her.

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For the CO detector going off, here's Simon, send Fire Ops 1. That's Fire Dispatcher to Livonia Fire Department. Being requested at 10 Sunset Drive. 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
0: 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I'll be sending. Everything's good there.
1: Sorry.
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1: Clear out of Warsaw.

0: 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I am on location. I'll be out investigating.
1: Two five on location. I'm investigating your 7-7-4-1.

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1: 606.
0: If you could check the area of 36 East State Street, you'd be looking for an Alicia Flamini. She's possibly wearing a blue flannel. She has dark, long brown hair. Her plan says that she missed a Greyhound bus, and her phone is dead. He's worried about her.
1: Definitely.

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0: 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We are out of noise.
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0: This is the 212-131 for the backup, 495 Rochester Street. This is the gray metal. Off East River North Ave. Commercial burglar alarm showing the break room door. No killers responding. That's 212-131 to 495 Rochester Street. This is the gray metal. Off East River North Ave. The commercial burglar alarm showing the break room door. Units responding, acknowledge.
1: 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You can cancel back up. I'm going as.
0: 411 copy.
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0: Prescription is already one. And you have exit 7 northbound on ramp looking for a Subaru Forester that struck a guardrail. Negative entry, there should be debris in the roadway. Exit 7 northbound on ramp.
1: 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You can send that to me.
0: I'll put you on it.

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1: And then you for 2?
0: If you can start next to me, although I got a plate when I'm ready.
1: Go ahead with the plate.
0: Lincoln John George 6954, LJG 6954.
1: 10-4.

0: especially the Alkaline B zone?
1: 131 dispatch, that'll be me.
0: Copy. If you respond to the area 3587 Avondale 0, the leg of Sewell's, looking for a gray Toyota Tundra that struck a deer, negative injury, blocking a deer ran off, leg of Sewell's.
1: 10-4.

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0: If you respond to 4667 Westlake Road, Newtown, Genesee, off of Westwood. You meeting with a Celeste Murphy. She says that she's an Amazon Flex driver. She's in a Dodge Ram color blue. She missed the driveway and is currently sliding down the ditch and towards the house.
1: Simple.

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0: 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And can you start me the next available winch out? The truck just needs to be pulled back about 20 feet.
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0: 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Ready to get in front of the, once again, horse rescue.
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1: Can you respond in the area of North Main Street and Kellogg Road? Going to be looking for a mother raccoon that has 4 to 5 babies. The mother is deceased in the roadway. North Main Road and Kellogg Road.
0: 10-400.
1: Just be advised the caller is on scene with the four ways on.
0: 10-4.

0: 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I can take that raccoon complaint down to Springwater.
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1: 79842, I'm just signing in. What do you got?
0: Going to be in the area of North Main Street and Kellogg Road in Springwater. Had a mother raccoon that was hitting the road with 4 to 5 babies around her.
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0: George Nora Edward 9947 J G N E 9947 Northbound at 6.
1: Northbound at 6.

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0: 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Dispatcher 131, can you call us back up to 7083?
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1: Input.
0: Dispatcher to Danville, your status ambulance requested to 22 William Street between Clay Street and Eagle Street for the 61-year-old male with the infection. Mm-hmm. He is conscious and breathing, ready for call. That's fire dispatcher to Danville, your status ambulance requested to 22 William Street in the village of Danville between Clay Street and Eagle Street for the 61-year-old male with the infection. It's priority for call.

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0: Can you give a police make a paper search for Geneseo Town Court?
1: Thanks.

0: Dispatch 210 and 200 for the backup. 275 East Main Street between Jane Bailey Boulevard and Halbar Road. Smithy Ridge Coin and Jewelry for the commercial burglar alarm showing the entry, exit, and exterior double doors. They did reach a key holder, but they gave improper passcode. That's 210 and 200 for the backup. 275 East Main Street, the Ridge Coin and Jewelry for the commercial burglar alarm showing the exit, exterior double doors. Units responding acknowledge.
1: Two tennis special copy, and I'll advise.
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0: You respond to 3025 Ridge Road. It's going to be the mini storage there. You're going to be meeting with Sean from enforcement and Pete from the health department at 11 o'clock in a white GMC pickup to go to one of the units. It's 3025 Ridge Road.
1: Denver.

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1: E-111, go ahead.
0: Lincoln George, Frank 2197, LGF 2197, southbound 41.
1: Southbound at 41.

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1: 2844.
0: Henry, Sam, Nora, 5907, HSN 5907, will be northbound 390 exit 6.
1: Northbound exit 6. Dispatch 078, your status?
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0: 6288 from Hamptons.

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1: 156, 36
0: Alpha. Can you respond to 5440 Upper Mount Morris Road in the town of Leicester for the two car MVC negative injuries blocking the roadway with debris in the roadway?
1: Yeah, parking around.

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1: Go ahead, 129.
0: From the Sierra 35642, repeat 35642.

0: Pressure 112. Can you mute the complainant at 24 Crestline Drive for family trouble not in progress? We have the other half in the lobby with a similar complaint as well.
1: I mean.
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2: Do you have any reports of an MVC Perry Road in Upper Mount Morris yet?
3: That's affirmative.
2: Receive. I'm just pulling up now. Check to make sure everybody's all right.
3: It's 10-4 up a John.

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0: 23 dispatch, everybody's reporting no injury. If you could just send me an ambulance, just precautionary.
1: 10-4.
0: Ping Lincoln Paul 6883. KLP 6883 is the second one.
1: KLP 6883.
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3: I'm calling them right now, 112.
2: Great.
0: 2-3's on.
2: Yes, Sergeant Carter is going to give you a quick call. And dispatch, hold off on that until Sergeant Penny talks to the investigator, please.
1: 10-4, hold on off.

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0: Bring me out to Thompson.
1: You're out to Thompson.

Fire dispatcher to Cavendale, Lester. Your fire department requested Livingston County for your ambulance to respond to 5440 Upper Mount Morris Road between Perry Road and Barristner Lane. For the two-car MVC, request a checkover of a male that was struck on the driver's side door. Simon's going to be on Ops 1. That's fire dispatcher to Harveyville Lester for your fire department, Livingston County for your ambulance to respond to 5440 Upper Mount Morris Road in the town of Lester between Perry Road and Barrister Lane. For the two-car MVC, law enforcement on scene requested checkover of a male that was struck on the driver's side door. Your Simon's going to be on Ops 1.

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1: 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On the route. 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
0: Could you create me a job for a traffic complaint? And I'll be out at 223 East Main Street.
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0: My apologies, we just realized. Can you let the town know the stop sign guarding Upper Mount Morris Road southbound at Perry is down as well? Needs to be replaced.
1: That's all right.

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0: Oh, my apologies. That's going to be Highway, not Wise Choice.

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0: 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She's looking to speak with you about getting stuff out of it.
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1: Zero 78, Angel.
0: 078, at the approval of the sergeant, can you respond and assist Steuben County deputy at 151 Charles Street in the village of Wayland? They were originally on scene for an overdose, CPR in progress. Female's now conscious, uncooperative. They're requesting a second unit. Their closest is coming from Bath. 151 Charles Street.
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0: 5685 McPherson's Point in Livonia off of East Lake Road. The female at this address put cinder blocks at the edge of the roadway. Probably believes it could be a hazard as they're in the tall grass and can't see them very well. 5685 McPherson's Point.
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2: 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I'm going to be clear here in a minute.
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0: Well, 157 dispatch with a CR from this here.
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0: 156, Lester.
1: I had 911 complaint in the area of Applebee's, Geneseo. The caller drove by and saw a male slumped over on a lawnmower. She did stop to check on him. He lifted his head but put it back down. It's in the area of Applebee's.
0: 10-4, being around.

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1: I'm going to be out to 58 North Street for an animal complaint.
0: 58 North. 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
0: Can you respond over to the Powers in meeting with NYSEG to go to 9245 Woodsville Road in West Sparta? Looking to reconnect the electric at this address and want a peacekeeper. That's the Powers in.
2: 1040, you can show me out, please.
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0: Lincoln Victor X-ray 3833, LVX 3833, southbound, south 8.
1: Southbound, south 8.

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0: 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Did speak to him, but caller seemed a little confused.
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1: 6-3 request an ambulance for internal issues. Explain more when they arrive.
0: Starting EMS. When you clear, can you 21 for a name and number?

Sorry, dispatcher to Mount Morris. Your status ambulance requested to 8 Genesee Street in the village of Mount Morris between Federal Street and East State Street. Law enforcement on scene requesting a checkover of a female with internal issues. Priority 4. Fire dispatcher to Mount Morris, your ambulance showing status to respond to 8 Genesee Street between Federal Street and East State Street in the village of Mount Morris. Law enforcement on scene requests EMS to check for a female with internal issues. Priority 4.

0: 27。
1: But
0: I have a Brian Combs subject on the phone looking to see if he can I send him down?
1: What was his name?
0: Brian Combs.
1: That's going to be the subject here. He's about 15, 20 feet away from me. I'll just go over and talk to him.
0: 10-4, he said that he was blind and couldn't see where you were.

0: 112. Yeah, you're 12 by 1.
1: What about 6 dispatch?
0: 12 5 6.
1: Any good, please help me at the 8 AM zone, please.
0: Coming.
2: Twenty-four-seven.
0: You're going to be a little behind it. If you could get on the 390 southbound, I have a complaint of a black Mercedes. It's an older male driver driving way under the speed limit. They're approaching exit 8 currently. I'm on 390 southbound.
2: In row.
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0: Cut out of service. Four 3 2s in route.

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0: Can you break for Lars Name Progress, 7 Damonsville Street? Caller states a male is trying to get into his car. He's now following up towards Grove. The male with a red shirt and red hat.
1: I'm unable to break.

0: 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You can send me that, Larceny.
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2: 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New York Regio, when you're ready.
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0: 30157. The male took off on foot again. Now going south on Stanley.
1: Montana, Gabby. Monica, Florida says, you can throw me on that in the area.
0: That's fine.
1: Can you check with Mount Morris, see when they're able to clear their peacekeeper for the large scene that just occurred?
0: 655.
2: Yeah, I'm trying to get out of here as quick as I can. Not a cordial situation.
1: When I think copies. Hold on, 37
0: switch. 137.
1: You can throw me on that memo, I'm just leaving the office.
0: Okay.

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1: 130, coming up on Scenic Foods.
0: You're going to get there first. Can you meet with the caller and just see if he actually took anything?
1: 34.
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0: 1-5-7 dispatch, I'm not with the caller.
3: Out with the caller.

0: Block 57 dispatch, complaining, just not sure if he stole anything out of his car or not.
1: 10-4.
0: Block 57 dispatch, he's now headed east of Stanley for the complaint.
1: Heading east.
2: Six five. I'm clearing. Who am I looking for in what area?
1: Left scene eastbound on State Street from Stanley. Male with a red shirt, red hat.
2: Are you

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1: Copy 655, check in the area of 7 Damon's Hills.
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0: Bom, foi só mandar sua retrovia,
1: Como você sabe, não? Just to confirm, you're out with the subject or the caller?
0: 5-4 to 5-4, I'll come at 25 Stanley.
1: I was in the 25 Stanley. Message 210, your status?
2: 4-6.
1: That'll be 4-6.
3: I'm taking over to Spanish, we have to as well.
1: 10-4. Dispatcher 1-4-7 status.
4: All set, working for.
1: It's all set.
0: Five four dispatcher, please.
1: 1-5-4.
0: Area Henry George 3248, MHG 3248. He was sitting in this one when we saw him.
1: 10-4.

Fire dispatcher to Dansville ambulance. Requested at 37th Avenue in the village of Dansville between Fulton Street and Jefferson Street for the 47-year-old male with the object stuck, priority 4. Again, fire dispatcher to Dansville for your ambulance to 37 West Avenue between Fulton Street and Jefferson Street for the 47-year-old male with an object stuck, priority 4.

0: 46.
1: Can you respond over to 37 West Avenue in the village of Dansville for the 47-year-old male that has an object stuck?
0: Stuck where?
1: In the rectum.
0: Gotcha. 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
1: 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The 59-year-old female who had surgery about a week ago and is now bleeding, also on blood thinners. It's 34. 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You respond to 8824 Creek Road in the town of Monday between DeGroff Road and Cooperville Road. 59-year-old female who had surgery about a week ago and the incision is now bleeding, also on blood thinners. 34.

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2: 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Can you respond back to 130 Main Street in the Village of Mount Morris for the possible third-party report of a mental episode? Again, 130 Main Street in the Village of Mount Morris between Hopkins and Murray.
3: Sure.
2: 157, can you go with him?
4: Okay, 0 dispatch. I go 50. Is that right?
2: Copy 130 is going to be a backup.
3: 137 dispatch. I'll start the way as soon as I wrap up this phone call.
1: Over.

0: 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It's going to be Justin Glidehill. Is the subject involved?
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3: Not a master status.
0: 133.
1: I'll be in service training. I'll be out the range.
0: In service training, out the range. 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
1: 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KFC 4736, 8 front by 2.
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0: 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Then Phil, you can disregard your tone.
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1: Go ahead.
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1: Ten four. Did he say what for?
0: He did not, as I was hoping for a little more information from you.
1: Ten four, I'll let you know.
2: County for the mutual aid. 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Law enforcement on location requesting a patient check over. Please ready such to Geneseo for your ambulance. Showing on the status, Lewis County for the mutual aid. You can start towards 390 near the mile marker 49.9 southbound. It's going to be near the TU turn and Lima Road. Law enforcement on location requesting a patient check over.
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5: 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Hospital strong.
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0: First, Richard Mount Marissa, calling the district. Livingston County, New South Wales, Mutual Aid, Los Angeles. 130 Main Street. It's the 30-year-old, the male with abdominal pain, priority 1-4. Dispatcher to Livingston County, the AML, it's mutual aid to Mount Marissa, calling the district. 130 Main Street. I was between Hopkins Street and Murray Street before the male with abdominal pain. Priority 4.
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0: Copy, Alpha. Fairfax 2, Mount Morris, 2nd base for ambulance, showing in status. 130 Main Street in the village, Mount Morris, between Hopkins Street and Murray Street. Law enforcement location, requesting a check over for a male with a stomachache. 34.

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0: 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You can throw me in reports. I'll be on the phone again.
1: So far.

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2: 24-4 dispatch, traffic stop, New York.
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2: It's going to be a dealer plate 610-3521. 610-3521. We're going to be northbound 390 on the exit 9 ramp.
1: What's that, exit 9?
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0: South. 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
0: I'm not advising about 15 minutes, but let's see if they can expedite it.
1: 10-4, thank you. If you have another car in the area for that other suspicious condition, I would send them it's good.
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1: Roses.
0: We got a medical alarm at 11 Jacqueline Way, apartment 7, and a 95-year-old female who fell in a possible injury.
1: 10-4.
2: Mutual Aid BLS to 11 Jacqueline Way, apartment 7 in the Village of Geneseo off of Roebuck Lane and Megan Drive for the 95-year-old female who fell with a possible injury. It's a priority 4. That's fire dispatcher 2, Geneseo, for your unstatus ambulance, Livingston County, for the Mutual Aid BLS to 11 Jacqueline Way, apartment 7, for the medical alarm activation for a 95-year-old female who fell with a possible injury. It's a priority 4.
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3: 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Chances and changes in Mount Morris on a suspicious condition. Need something investigated. 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
0: I'm going to have that vehicle I called out earlier stopped southbound at the rest area.
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0: 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Halifax.
1: Halifax. 432 to fire dispatch, clear strong.
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2: 4-7, vehicle may be 29. Positive.

0: 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For the unknown age male with a dog bite, it's a priority 4. Fire Dispatcher 2, Danville, your ambulance to 8908 County Route 52 in the town for an unknown age male with a dog bite. It's going to be a priority 4.
1: 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I'll be in Route 42 to secure.
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0: Sorry, dispatcher 2, Livingston County, for your ALS rig going to 8908 County Route 52 in the town of Dansville for a 51-year-old male that was bit by a dog and has difficulty breathing. Law enforcement is on scene. It's a priority 1. That's fire dispatcher to Livingston County for your ALS rig to 8908 County Route 52 in the town of Dansville off of Wilkins Road and State Route 36. 5281 is en route for a 51-year-old male with trouble breathing after a dog bite. It's priority 1.
1: Six on the way.
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0: 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Fire dispatcher to 5281. 5281. Do you copy that the patient is now having trouble breathing after the dog bite?
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0: 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Does that shoe have on PD or status? Have on PD?
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3: 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We're still working on getting a hit from Canada, confirmed with Canada.
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1: 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It's going to be Bronson by the Green Benson.
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1: 144.
0: Lincoln Zebra King 2089, LZK 2089, we're going to be northbound 390 exit 6.
1: 556.

0: 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Hey, just so you know, we're still working on it. I just got off the phone with Ontario Provincial Police there. They're going to look into it and get back to me. And I've got some other people trying to work on getting a hit confirmation.
1: Received, thank you.

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0: Do you start towards 1868 Livingston Street, apartment A as in Adam 2, the village of Limont to Livingston Apartments, where I check the welfare of a Daniel McIntyre, saying he was going to run his car into something. Caller believes he possibly has weapons in the vehicle with him. Looking for a Honda Tucson, color black, with magnets on the side. Daniel is a white male, blonde hair, 5'4", thin build. To me, Livingston Apartments, apartment A2.
1: I copy. Is he in the vehicle or is he at the apartment? Are you unaware?
0: Caller believes he might be at the apartments or in his vehicle at the apartments.
1: Sample.
0: 1-3. 3. Can you go along with him?
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3: 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It's going to be Main Street, California.
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0: 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We are clear from strong.
1: Clear from strong, 422.
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0: Special Armed Forces.
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0: Number one, Junk Lane. You can see the complainant regarding some harassment, harassing threats she's been receiving over a pending harassment case. One, Junk Lane.
1: Copy.

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1: Go ahead.
0: It's going to be on Quarry Road near Avon, correction, Caledonia Avon Road in the town of Caledonia, about 2 miles south of the intersection. Chemical truck on the side of the road near a large stream. Caller believes that they might be dumping something in there.
1: Received.

0: 147. In the area of Williams and Chapel Street by the apartment buildings is the best that I've got. Got a group of four males, two males are fighting at the location, negative weapons. The area of Williams and Chapel Street by the apartments on Williams Street.
1: 10-4, from Monday.
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0: Here's your spy in the mouth for us. We're getting a couple calls on it. 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

0: Roger, 82-6.
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0: I had a call from a Rosa subject. She's up on Robbins Lane. She states that Lewis, an older gentleman, called her stating that there was a child that was running his four-wheeler on the yard, and the father came over and struck him and is bleeding. Lewis doesn't speak any English, and apparently our caller's brother, Angel, is also en route down there. And they did confirm negative weapons. And it was going to be 9 William Street is where Lewis is.
1: Is it?
2: 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Be Pride and Joy Daycare. The caller stated her foster daughter, who is 6 years old, is out of control.
1: Dispatch. 81-1. Officer Martinez, 82-0 is heading up there from the park as well.
2: 10-4.

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1: One 4-4, I copy from Genesee.
0: Delta.
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0: You said ambulance check out a male with a facial laceration.
1: Over.
2: One, 37, 5, 9, 7.
3: 1, 37, 9, 7.

to 9 Chapel Street in the Village to check over a male with a facial laceration who's out with law enforcement currently. It's going to be priority 4. Sorry, dispatcher to Mount Morris, for your ambulance to 9 Chapel Street in the Village of Mount Morris for the male with a facial laceration. But that was law enforcement currently. It's priority 4.

0: Oh, there's some question. Go ahead, Walter John. Just be advised, the other subject has a small laceration to the hand. Is declining EMS at this time?
1: Small laceration to the hand, declining EMS. Okay.
2: Hello, priority one, traffic.
1: 154.
2: You're going to be a little bit behind it. Livonia Center near Woodruff. They're going northbound. A GMC Sierra all over the road. Possible sticker and dogs. Go ahead and get a plate of 19233.
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0: 81-1 for that one. Maybe a 911 investigation, Grove Street near North Main Street in the village of Mount Morris. You can hear people talking in the background, and it's a 911 only phone.
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0: All set.

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1: Okay.
0: Oh.
2: $1,500.
0: Let me tell you, from the William Street job, and you confirm I'm at 911 investigation, I'm 97 in the area.

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1: Yes,
0: good morning. Can you put 6282 in service ALS at Hamptons with 6265 on board?
1: That's affirmative.
0: 7-4. I checked the area. Negative contact on 10-8.
1: 10-8.
0: KD-11 dispatch.
1: KD-11.
0: Was he checking that same area I was checking?
1: Not affirmative.
0: I got the same. There's no one around. I'll be clear.
1: Clear.

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0: Plankton Doran.
2: Plankton Doran,
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0: 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Same as Susan for the juvenile issue.
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Fire dispatcher to John Sophia, you're on status, ambulance in Livingston County for the mutual aid BLS 24650 Lakeville Groveland Road in the town of Geneseo off of Porter Road and Reservoir Road for the 87-year-old female who ingested some spices and is now having an allergic reaction. Also occurred about a week ago. It's a priority 4. That's fire dispatcher 2, Jenna Sofier, unstatus ambulance, Livingston County, for your mutual aid BLS 24650 Lakeville Groveland Road in the town of Geneseo for the 87-year-old female who ingested some spices and is now having an allergic reaction. It's priority 4.

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0: 10548 Dolan Road. Beef the female that was found deceased. Complaint states obvious death. 10548 Dolan Road.
1: 10-4, you can show me now.
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2: 10-4, I'll be here.
1: 10-4. 10-4. I'll handle this and I'll be headed down there for FIU.
3: 10-4.
2: 118, dispatch, you put out a county all page, please.
0: 10-4.
3: 8 Stone Road in Portage off of Kempshaw Road and Baker Road for the obviously deceased female in the basement. It's going to be a priority 4. It's fire dispatcher to Nunday Fire Ambulance to 10548 Doan Road in Portage for the obviously deceased female in the basement. It's priority 4.

0: 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Dewey Hill.
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0: Dispatch to 6285. You can cancel. I guess they're doing better and they'll call back if they need us.
2: Can
3: you
4: respond to 25 Genesee Street in the village of Mount Morris? Caller reported her neighbor, Jeffrey, attempted to drive his vehicle through the house. Believes he went towards the PD. Caller also has a video. Believe it's a white Nissan. 25 Genesee Street.
3: Steven Rowe.

0: 146.
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0: Are you able to start towards 45 Genesee Street in the Village of Melrose?
2: 24-6 dispatch, I'll be all set if you're out when I got.
0: 10-4, 146.
1: 146, I copy, I'll still head that way. 126.
0: 126.
3: Mary Edward Nord, 9497, MEN, 9497. 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
0: 373-57, State Route 256, past Sparta, off of Scottsburg and Church Street. You'll be meeting Patricia in regards to people calling her phone. I would like to speak to someone in regards to that. 373-57, State Route 256.
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0: 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And Livonia, your ALS 2301 Orchid Drive in the town of Livonia off of Turtle Rock Road for the 79-year-old male who is feeling dizzy with a history of COPD. It's priority 3. 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It's priority 3.
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1: What?
0: Passing Burger King, a silver Dodge Ram of a temporary tag 929764. 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Question that silver Dodge.
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0: Business 906. Caller stated she saw the male walk into Walmart. Also stated she believes it's an illegal truck because it's lifted and has no mud flaps.
1: Your name? 10-4.
0: Law
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3: 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We're in row 5 towards the back.
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1: 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Area 38 Hopkins Street. Got the, male driving a scissor lift with the kids in it driving it down the street. In the area 38 Hopkins Street.
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Car dispatcher to Danville Ferry Ambulance to 7933 Logan Road in Sparta off of Powell Road and Barber Road for the 87-year-old female who is septic and doesn't feel well. It's a priority 4. That's car dispatcher to Danville Freer Ambulance to 7933 Logan Road in the town of Sparta for the 87-year-old female that is septic and doesn't feel well. It's priority 4.

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1: 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There is an open DSS case for child abuse there. 6364 Pepper Road. 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
0: 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It's going to be Brownsville today.

0: 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Voluntary. I'll be here to my secondary. So far.
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0: 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We have the quick leads off of Morgan View.
1: Quick leads, yeah.

0: Roger, 709.
1: 709.
0: 709, 206, Kitty Lane. I could see a man on a problem with one of the neighbors stemming from an incident with a 6 and an 8-year-old. 206, Kitty Lane.
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0: Fire Special 2, Jennifer, if you're on state of the ambulance in Livingston County for the mutual aid, BLS 24650 Lakeville Groveland Road in the town of Geneseo off of Porter Road and Reservoir Road for the 87-year-old female who has acid reflux after eating spices earlier today. It's going to be a priority for the fire dispatcher to Geneseo for your on-status ambulance in Livingston County for the mutual aid BLS 24650 Lakeville Groveland Road in the town of Geneseo for the 87-year-old female who is having acid reflux after eating spices earlier today. It's going to be a priority for
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0: 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We'll be clear.
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